0: ça,
1: he's not my baby, I'm his.
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1: It's a song about having a connection with somebody older and questioning where that feeling comes from. I think a lot of people who grow up too quickly or spend their childhood wishing it away end up looking for that lost feeling later in their life. Sometimes it shows up in romance and this desire to be looked after, understood, or held in a way that feels almost childlike. It's about that complex and how those emotional needs can blur into love.
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2: Hi, baby. I know you're under a lot of pressure. You're working off, and I do understand. You have no idea how much I understand, but you also don't have any idea how much I love you. I love you so much. I think about

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Sometimes I don't be knowing what I wanna name my songs and shit, cause I just be flowing. Yeah. I don't want no relation to mama, we can't be laid up, no. I'm from Golden Acres, but now I'm sitting on

0: button your lip and don't let the shield slip. 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And if they try to break down your disguise with their questions,
1: hello,
0: Kenno.
1: How are you tonight?
0: You can hide, hide.

0: 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You can hide, hide, hide.
1: Tell you what.

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0: Is the mic on or not? 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We bringing up nobody, but the number one rapper in the world. He done traveled all over the world. He came back just to give you some game. All over the morning.
1: What's happening, fool?
0: You. Come on up.
1: I done been through a whole lot. Tried tribulation, but I know God. The devil wanna put me in a bow tie. Pray that the holy water don't go dry. Yeah, yeah. As I look around me, so many motherfuckers wanna die.

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What you say? That shit is for the kids, bro. 2015, niggas tired of playing victim, dog. Niggas ain't trying to play victim. Tutu, how many niggas we done lost? How many? Yeah, how many we lost? No, for real, answer the question. How many niggas we done lost, bro? This year alone. Exactly, so we ain't got time to waste time, my nigga. Niggas gotta make time, bro. The judge make time. You know that, the judge make time, right? The judge make time, so it ain't shit. It shouldn't be shit for us to come out here and appreciate the little bit of life we got left, dog. On the dead homies, Charlie P, you know that, bro. You know that. Right, it's Mando. Right, it's Mando. And I say this because I love niggas, man. I love all my niggas, bro. Exactly. Enough said. And we gonna get back to the show and move on, because that shit petty, my nigga. Mic check. We gonna do some acapella shit before we get back to all my niggas. Listen to this. I promised Dave I never used the phrase fuck nigga. He said, think about what you saying. Fuck niggas. No better than Samuel on the Django. No better than a white man with slave boats. Sound like I needed some soul searching. My pops gave me some game in real person. Retraced my steps on what they never taught me. Did my homework fast before government caught me. So I'ma dedicate this one verse to Oprah on how the infamous sensitive N-word control us. So many artists gave her an explanation to hold us. Well, this is my explanation, straight from Ethiopia. N-E-G-U-S. Definition, royalty. King, royalty. Wait, listen. N-E-G-U-S. Description, black emperor, king ruler. Now let me finish. The history books overlooked the word and hide it. America tried to make it to a house divided. The homies don't recognize we've been using it wrong. So I'ma break it down and put my game in a song. N-E-G-U-S. Say it with me. Or say no more. Black stars can come and get me. Take it from Oprah Winfrey. Tell her she right.

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1: Time You and Me is a reflective song about time passing, human impermanence, and the regrets that come with not living and expressing yourself honestly. 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

0: Mononoe Wari is a Japanese phrase that means the gentle sadness of knowing everything beautiful is temporary and loving it more because it won't last. 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But when I found this phrase, it completely reshaped the way I understood things, and I knew the album needed to end with the song. It's a song about becoming aware of the way everything around us eventually expires, people, moments, versions of ourselves, and learning to live with that rather than being in fear of it. Learning the beauty of things come from the fact that things don't last forever and that we should treasure it and the time we have with them because of it.
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0: the posse, man. 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

0: ski skirt, you know what I'm saying? 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